0: 1 year in automobiles with telco. 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Then from pharmaceuticals to insurance, I was there in Max Life Insurance for 9 years. Then after, sir, my wife, Ratna Pandey, she is an entrepreneur. She is running her kindergarten school. I have two kids. My daughter, Mokshita Pandey, she is working in IT company there in Pune. My son, Manas, he's working in, again, an IT company in Bangalore. So we are four in my family, and my wife Ratna and myself, हम एक छोटा सा स्कूल चलाते
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